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And a reminder about the Retro Years, which happens at the weekend. 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

Angela J at breakfast is on Nation Radio weekdays from 6, the best way to start your day across Wales, with the Mind Masher after 7. 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

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I got

0: Dream Lover, there's Mariah Carey. It's Nation Radio with Carrie on Early Breakfast. Checking out the weather forecast today. We do have a red weather warning in place for extreme heat. Temperatures could peak at 38, possibly even up to 40 Celsius today. The further inland you are, but even along the coast, it's going to be hot as well. So if you've got any friends or elderly neighbours, do keep an eye on them today. Make sure everybody's hydrated and hopefully we'll all be okay today. So just be warned of that. It's Carrie here. I've got Sugar Babes on the way at Nation Radio. Nation
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4: 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Halftime pies. Hoping for a last-minute winner. Happy with the point. Sometimes in life, you just know what you're getting. Like a luxury bed and a great night's sleep at Premier Inn. You know what you're getting with Premier Inn.

0: Good morning, it's Thursday and this is Nation Radio. Angela J at breakfast is next, but first it's the top stories for Wales at 6. Nation
1: 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You know what you're getting with a training course? 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
12: The top stories this hour. Nearly 1.6 million children and babies are living in dangerously hot homes. The National Housing Federation says more frequent heat waves are making it impossible for parents to ensure their kids are safe. It comes as a red warning for heat's been extended until 11 p.m. tomorrow. We could see highs of 39 across Wales and the UK later. New figures show social media is now driving 1.7 billion visits to UK high streets every year. Platforms like TikTok and Instagram are influencing one in every 20 in-person purchases. Nearly half of the spending goes to independent businesses. Jane Gamberini runs PT Pilates in Usk.
13: Social media is now far more important to us than traditional advertising because it allows us to showcase who we really are. 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
12: Police are continuing to investigate a fatal crash on the A48 Margam Road involving four vehicles. 80-year-old Brian William Bodenham from Margam was taken to hospital after the collision but sadly died from his injuries. The crash happened just after midday on the 6th of May near Groeswen Park. A man from Portalbert's been jailed for 3 years for supplying Class A drugs. 38-year-old Leighton Burgess was caught after police linked him to a drug supply message on a phone. He admitted charges linked to supplying cocaine, diazepam and pregabalin. New Oxford boss Aaron Ramsey says he can't wait to lead his team into pre-season training next week. The former Arsenal and Wales midfielder has taken over after Matt Bloomfield was sacked.
14: It's just excitement more than anything. We have so much to look forward to and looking forward to next week.
12: Elsewhere, Wales boss Craig Bellamy is expected to be named Burnley manager after entering talks to take over from Scott Parker. And more cast members for a new series on the Beatles' time in Germany have been announced. Asa Butterfield will play the Fab Four's manager, Brian Epstein.
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12: A very warm and dry day across Wales with extreme heat, highs of 36 degrees. That's the latest. I'm Tom Priest. 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
17: 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I don't remember it ever being quite so hot in Wales, do you? Just after six for Thursday morning. Hope you're keeping cool. Welcome to the show. Good morning. I'm Angela J.
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17: Big glass of water and welcome to the show. 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

Maybe, just maybe, your kids are off school today. Maybe you're off work today. And maybe you're able to enjoy it. Otherwise, I hope your office has got aircon. Yeah, the car's quite a cool place to be, isn't it? Stick your feet in a bowl of water whilst working at your desk later. It does work. I tried it yesterday for a bit. Here's Ray on Nation Wales. Happy Thursday.

0: I'm contemplating a fridge in my studio. This is the weird thing about the heat wave. We all go for purchases that we wouldn't normally, and then by the time they arrive, we're back to normality all over again. Next week, significantly cooler than it is this week. You'll probably be pleased to know. Highs today reaching around 37 degrees. It's hot. Right, stay with me. CeeLo Green coming up right here on Nation Wales. 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
5: And for moving this Thursday morning, a fairly quiet start, 49 to the Caldera, no delays for the Brynglas tunnels, moving on all approaches with no delays for the A470 to Coryton at 32, moving for the 465 to Llandarcy at 43, and Swansea moving for Fabian Way, Oystermouth Road, Gowerton also clear for the Victoria Road roundabout, Regent moving for the Coychurch and Waterton roundabouts, and there's no delays for Cardiff for Gabalva Interchange. I'm Hannah Cox.
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0: So I am in bed and the nearest lamp is 12 feet away. How can I stay in bed and still turn the light off? With your magic powers, maybe? 07743 8500. Just use your sense, your common sense. Whatever you're thinking in your head is probably the right answer. I am in bed and the nearest lamp is 12 feet away. How can I stay in bed and still turn the light off? 07743 8500. Yes, go with that, what you're thinking in your head. Don't overthink it. You're probably right. Sam Fender, I'm 17 going under now on Nation Wales. Good morning.

0: Nathan Wales. Scotland and Brazil last night, wasn't it? In Miami. I mean, I've been to Miami. Oh, it was dreamy to go to Miami. I loved it. I would go back for sure. Do you know, though, if you gave £1 to each person who lives in Miami, you would still have £307,800 left over of the jackpot on Make Me a Winner. Did you know that?
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0: Because the money that you could be winning is huge. 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That is tomorrow, isn't it? You've just got to answer your phone. You'll win £750,000 straight into your account after the call tomorrow. I know. It's amazing. You could have air conditioning throughout your house. 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Have a pool. 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
14: And for moving this Thursday morning, a fairly quiet start. 49 to the Caldera. No delays for the Brynglas tunnels. Moving on all approaches with no delays for the A470 to Coryton at 32. Moving for the 465 to Llandarcy at 43. And Swansea moving for Fabian Way, Oystermouth Road. Gowerton also clear for the Victoria Road roundabout. Bridgend moving for the Coychurch and Waterton roundabouts. And there's no delays for Cardiff for Gabalva Interchange. I'm Hannah Cox.
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0: from Lisvain to Lampeter. 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
0: Kieran, you've got it spot on in Newport this morning. Hello to Lynn, by the way. You've nailed it too. I am in bed and the nearest lamp is 12 feet away. How can I stay in bed and still turn the light off? Simply use the light switch that's beside the bed. You see, I said just say what's coming straight into your head. Top marks and in this heat this morning. Easing you into Thursday, isn't it? 25th of June. Welcome to Nation Wales.

0: Alex Warren, Nation Wales. If you're into your computer gaming, stay with me. More on that after seven this morning. Welcome to Global Beatles Day this Thursday, 25th of June. Huge happy birthday, by the way, if it's your special day today. Let me know on the WhatsApp, won't you, if it is your special day. 07740938500. Let me know on the WhatsApp and I'll tell you who you share your birthday with on the way to
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12: The top stories this hour. We're hearing how millions of babies and children are living in dangerously hot homes. Experts warn more frequent heat waves are making it impossible for parents to ensure their homes are safe. A red warning for extreme heat still in place until tonight across parts of Wales, including Swansea, Cardiff and Newport. Kevin Garvey's from the National Housing Federation.
13: We need to be thinking about keeping homes warm in winter. We need to be thinking about how we're installing measures to prevent overheating in homes as well.
12: Meanwhile, hundreds of schools across Wales remain closed as temperatures are set to hit the high 30s for a second day. Last night, trains were cancelled from Cardiff Queen Street to Heath High Level due to the heat. Chancellor Rachel Reeve says she supports Andy Burnham as the next Prime Minister.
14: Known Andy for more than a decade and a half, and he's got my full support.
12: That's despite reports he could move her into a more junior role. She's also urging the government to stick to her strict fiscal rules. Police are continuing to investigate a fatal crash on the A48 Margam Road involving four vehicles. 80-year-old Brian William Bodenham from Margam died in hospital 12 days after the crash. It happened just after midday on the 6th of May near Groeswen Park. Wales boss Craig Bellamy's reportedly agreed a deal to become the next Burnley head coach. It comes just weeks after he reiterated his commitment to managing the national side. Meanwhile, new Oxford boss Aaron Ramsey says he was attracted to the role because of the club's ambition. It's his first managerial job.
17: Yeah, I have a really clear an identity that I want to create, underpinned by elite habits.
12: And more cast members have been announced for a new series on the Beatles. Asa Butterfield will play the Fab Four's manager, Brian Epstein.
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12: A very warm and dry day across Wales with extreme heat, highs of 36 degrees. That's the latest. I'm Tom Preece. Nation
0: Radio. As many schools have closed across Wales, I think the big question is yours still open? And if so, we'll give you a big

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I know. Me too. Feels like we're on holiday, though, doesn't it? Madonna now on Nation Wales, who's actually recovering from a bad knee. Yeah, she got the bad knee from dancing in high heels. It's harder work as you get older, dancing in heels. Just throw them off and dance bare feet. 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
1: George Michael. And of course, it would have been his 64th birthday today. Also, can you believe it's the 17th anniversary of Michael Jackson's death today? I can't believe that. 17 years. Welcome to Thursday, the 25th of June, and it is another hot one. What's going
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1: Well, last night was indeed a big night for live music. We had The Cure at Blackweir and Lily Allen at the Utilita Arena. Tonight we've got McFly at Cardiff Castle. Are you going? Have fun, Ethan and the rest of the family. Biggie also on Friday. Teddy Swims is at Blackweir. That's going to be amazing. But if you're off to see McFly tonight, have fun. Oh, you're going to have so much fun. It's another hot one. Fawlty Towers still on at the World's Millennium Centre. And if you fancy a trip to the cinema to make it a little bit cooler for you, we do have Supergirl. That's released in cinemas today. And, of course, Toy Story 5, the new biggie, which is doing so well at the box office. And from it, here's Taylor Swift, who, by the way, has been flashing her big engagement ring during a surprise performance. Have you seen it? In Nashville the other night.

0: Nation Wales, Scotland and Brazil last night, wasn't it? In Miami. I mean, I've been to Miami. Oh, it was dreamy to go to Miami. I loved it. I would go back for sure. Do you know, though, if you gave £1 to each person who lives in Miami, you would still have £307,800 left over of the jackpot on Make Me a Winner. Did you know that?
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0: Because the money that you could be winning is huge. 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That is tomorrow, isn't it? 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I know. 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You could have air conditioning throughout your house. 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
7: Moving for the M449 to the Cauldron. No delays for the Bringlass Tunnels. Approaches are on the move for the 465 to Llandalsea at 43. Moving well for the A467 to Ynysforgan at junction 45. Neath for Talbot and Bridgend all on the move. Swansea quiet so far for Oystermouth Road, Mumbles Road, Fabian Way and Key Parade. No delays to report for Gowerton. That's moving for the Victoria Road roundabout on the A484. And there's no congestion across at Lecher Bridge. For now, I'm Hannah Cox, and that's your latest.
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Good morning. Now, if you're into your computer gaming, I'll tell you what is a biggie for today, June the 25th. Yes, Thursday, Call of Duty Black Ops 7 Season 4 Reloaded will also be introducing, here's the exciting bit, Nicolas Cage as a playable character. Can you believe it? It's also today is the day when you can pre-order for Grand Theft Auto 6, by the way. It's not released until November the 19th. This is following years of delays, but it's hugely popular. I think, what was it? Grand Theft Auto 5 was back in 2013. So it's been a while, but if you're a fan, and it's an exciting day because you can get your pre-orders in for that one as well. Welcome to Nation Radio Wales. I wouldn't have a clue where to start with how to even play them. Here's Miley Cyrus now and Flowers on Nation Wales. Good morning.

0: 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Welcome to Nation Wales. 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
0: Here's a nice one. Cat owners may be less likely to have heart attacks as owning a cat has been shown to reduce stress and anxiety. Is it the purring? Is it the stroking? Either way, it's obviously a calming effect on us. A moment, did you know, is an old English unit of time and technically lasts 90 seconds. So when someone next says, give me a moment, after 90 seconds, I think that will frustrate. And did you know 61% of us put jam on a scone, or do you say scone, scone or scone, and then spread cream over it, while 21% of us do the opposite. So the majority of us are putting jam and then cream. Or do you do cream and then jam?
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18: Moving well for the M449 to the Caldera. The usual delays for the Brynglas tunnels are on the move this Thursday morning. A fairly quiet start. 465 moving to Llandarcy. There's no delays on the A470 down to Coryton interchange at junction 32. And the Coychurch and Waterton roundabouts are moving for Bridgend County Borough. Rotary International Way, that's moving on the A461 with no delays for Tremaines Road and the Coity Castle Lights. Also moving for the Aberkinfig roundabout. I'm Hannah Cox.
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Welcome to Nation Radio Wales. I think most schools are off in Wales today. I know even mine are now off today. They're very excited. Yesterday when I picked them up from school, they were like, we're off school tomorrow. They are literally buzzing. So were the teachers. To be fair, it's because of an extreme heat wave. Yes, it's boiling, isn't it? Absolutely boiling. Today, red warning, extreme heat that's in place until midnight tonight. 34 degrees we're expecting in Cardiff today. The highest temperatures were recorded yesterday, which is insane, really, isn't it? Just because it's so hot. In Sussex, I think it was yesterday, the highest temperature was recorded in Hampshire on 36.1 yesterday afternoon. Today may even get hotter for them too. It's crazy. Going into Friday, this is just crazy, but lush. Enjoy it, stay hydrated, keep cool. Here's Miles.

0: obviously had some sleep last night. You managed to keep yourself cool because it is hot, isn't it? And as a result of the hot weather, we know that most schools, certainly a lot of schools, are closed and there's no service on Transport for Wales between Cardiff Queen Street, for example, and Heath Low Level. There's many reduced services, so best to check before travelling. And the buses are running instead of trains on Transport for Wales between Maesteg and Bridgend this morning. Stay cool, stay hydrated. Are you in the office today or are you off work? Are you working from home instead? How are you keeping cool? Feet in a bucket of cold water, ice pack on the back. It helps. Trust me, I've tried it. News headlines at 8 on the way.
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25: The top stories this hour. If you struggled to sleep in the heat last night, then it's not going to be any easier later. A red warning for extreme heat remains in place until tonight across parts of Wales, including Swansea, Cardiff and Newport. It comes as we hear how millions of babies and children are living in dangerously hot homes. Experts say frequent heat waves mean parents are finding it impossible to keep their homes safe. Kevin Garvey's from the National Housing Federation.
26: We have not invested in this issue as a country. We've focused much more on insulating homes. This isn't a question about trade-offs here, but we do need to focus on both things.
25: Meanwhile, hundreds of schools across Wales remain closed as temperatures are set to hit the high 30s for a second day. Last night, trains were cancelled from Cardiff Queen Street to Heath High Level due to the heat. The Chancellor says she'll support Andy Burnham if he becomes Labour leader. That's despite rumours he could move her into a lower cabinet role.
27: But it'll be up to Andy to decide as Prime Minister who he wants to appoint to roles. I'm not going to preempt that. That'll be his choice as Prime Minister.
25: Police are continuing to investigate a fatal crash on the A48 Margam Road involving four vehicles. 80-year-old Brian William Bodenham from Margam died in hospital 12 days after the crash. It happened just after midday on the 6th of May near Groeswen Park. New Oxford boss Aaron Ramsey says he can't wait to lead his team into pre-season training next week.
28: I believe there's a lot of talent in that group. I'm really, you know, looking forward to, you know, playing, getting on the grass and managing them.
25: Elsewhere, Wales boss Craig Bellamy's expected to be named Burnley head coach. It comes weeks after he said he'd stay on with Cymru until 2028. And more cast members have been announced for a new series on the Beatles. Asa Butterfield will play the Fab Four's manager, Brian Epstein.
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25: A very warm and dry day across Wales with extreme heat, highs of 36 degrees. That's the latest. I'm Tom Preece.

versus yesterday in the heat. Either way, it's different. Angela J. Angela J. And it's a change, and it's all ready to go for the Nation Awards, which are happening. Oh, tomorrow. It's tomorrow. Are you coming?

Welcome to the Heat Wave, trying to keep you cool as we play the best variety of hits this Thursday morning. Welcome to Nation Radio Wales. Can I borrow your Tippex? Do you remember that? I always used to say that. And there was that smell, wasn't there? It was brilliant, Tippex. If you don't know, it's when you wrote something and then you made a mistake and it was in pen, so you'd use Tippex, obviously, because you couldn't use a rubber. Throwback Thursday on our Facebook page, Nation Radio Wales.

0: Michael Jackson, that is Beat It. And you know, today is the 17th anniversary of Michael Jackson's death. 17 years, I can't believe that. It's gone so quickly, hasn't it? Also today would have been George Michael's 64th birthday, and a happy birthday. If actually is your birthday today, let me know and we'll give you a mention on the radio. 0774-0938-500.
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0: Now, last night, of course, it was a biggie. The Cure played Black Queer and Lily Allen at the Utility Arena. Did you go? Tonight, though, even bigger for some. McFly playing Cardiff Castle. The weather's going to be stunning for that one tonight. Enjoy. It's going to be good, isn't it? And it doesn't stop there, because on Friday, Teddy Swims is performing. And then on Saturday, we've got Billy Ocean. That's at Llangollen. Just non-stop live music here in Wales. It really is. Also released in cinemas, by the way, we've got Supergirl in cinemas from today. And of course, the Toy Story 5 movie is still there if you fancy a place to cool off, because maybe the sun is just going to be too much. There are lots of schools that are closed today. I'd go as far as to say most schools are closed, unless of course yours is open, and we'll give you a big shout out. Here's the script now in Nation Wales.

0: Wales on your Make Me a Winner station. Details how you could win £750,000 coming up inside the next 15 minutes. Oh, yes. Did you see The Cure last night? Oh, Blackwear. They play, by the way, on the show inside the next 50. And we've also got McFly, who you may well be going to see tonight at Cardiff Castle. Have fun. They're on the way.
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0: So according to science, you, yes, you and you, and I reckon me too, we're going to bed too late. Too late. Now, I think the World Cup has something to do with it from Henny. Also, the fact that it's still light and bright and you want to make the most of the evenings. Nighttime's approaching and we should ideally be winding down to go to sleep. However, many people are, my friend calls this like sleep revenge, when you then binge on TV shows or you scroll through social media, which is then going to keep you up often past midnight because you want your time. Because maybe, you know, work has taken its place, household chores have taken its place, cooking dinner, dealing with the kids, whatever, and you want your own little time. I'm a nightmare for this. And they've done a study, and they've published this study by the European Heart Journal, which has basically identified an optimal hour, which, of course, they got from all the data collected, and people were wearing devices on their wrists. But apparently, according to the results, falling asleep between 10 and 11 is the absolute best time to do so in order to maintain good health, right? When it comes to looking after your heart, you don't want to be going to bed later than 11. All right, so I want a song suggestion that might help with this. 07740938500. Say hi, Angela. Tell me your name. Tell me where you're from on the WhatsApp. That number again, 07740938500. A song that you are going to come up with for our topical tune this morning. It can be anything to do with bed, sleeping, not being able to sleep, staying awake, you name it. Let's get one on.
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6: 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Oh, strong header from Maui. Straight to Boyle on the wing. Here comes Gordon. It's a goal!
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13: Moving well for the M449 to the Cauldron. No delays for the Brainglass tunnels. The approaches are slow. A470 to Coryton at 32 and the 465 to Llandarcy. But it is moving elsewhere with no delays for Cardiff from Gibalva to the Llandaff flights on Western Avenue. No problems to report for Swansea in the city centre. Oyster Moth Road, Mumbles Road, Fabian Way and Key Parade coping well. Gowerton is also moving on the A484 at the Victoria Road roundabout and across Lochar Bridge. So that's the latest. I'm Hannah Cox.
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the summer heat at Blackweir. The Cure. And before it, McFly, who you may well be going to see tonight at Cardiff Castle. That's going to be such a good gig as well, isn't it? Welcome to Thursday, 25th of June. And Harry Styles has declared his love for Yorkshire puddings on a roast dinner. Love them. Absolutely love them. And he too likes them swimming in gravy. Oh, is he Welsh? I love them. But now he's been inundated with lifetime offers from companies who want to give him Yorkshire puddings for life. I mean, because you like Yorkshire puddings on a roasted doesn't mean you want them at every single meal. Or does it? Does he like them that much? Shawn Mendes. And Camila Cabello now on Nation Wales in this sunshine, in this heat wave. It's hot, isn't it? We need water.

0: Nation Wales, Scotland and Brazil last night, wasn't it? In Miami. I mean, I've been to Miami. Oh, it was dreamy to go to Miami. I loved it. I would go back for sure. Do you know, though, if you gave £1 to each person who lives in Miami, you would still have £307,800 left over of the jackpot on Make Me a Winner. Did you know that?
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0: Because the money that you could be winning is huge. I mean, £750,000. 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Lines close 5 o'clock on Friday. That is tomorrow, isn't it? You've just got to answer your phone. You'll win £750,000 straight into your account after the call tomorrow. I know. It's amazing. You could have air conditioning throughout your house. 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Redo your garden. Have a pool. Yours would be the house to keep cool in, wouldn't it? Make me a win.
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18: The M4 moving 49 to the Caldra. No delays for the Bringlass tunnels. The usual delays approaching a coping well. A470 to Corriton Interchange and for the 465 to Llan Darcy at 43. No delays for Neath for Talbot or Bridgend. Swansea moving well for the city centre for Oystermouth Road, Mumbles Road, Fabian Way and Quay Parade. And it's coping well for Gowerton with no delays for the Victoria Road roundabout on the A484 moving across Lochar Bridge and for Gosynon. I'm Hannah Cox.
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0: school to pick up the boys yesterday, and I had my little nephew, who's only just turned two, with me, and he was holding my hand, and he was walking in his brother's Crocs, to be fair, because he wanted to wear them, so I just couldn't be bothered to argue in the heat. And I tell you what, it was so hot. I was like, well, we need to walk this side of the road because there's less sun and more shade. Because despite having sun cream on, it's so fair. I thought, oh my God, you're going to burn. It's that intense. It's that hot, isn't it? And it reached the highest ever temperature yesterday for a June day in the UK in Hampshire. And I think it's going to get even hotter today.
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0: Nation Wales, good morning. Hello, by the way, to each and every one of you who've dropped us a message. Good morning, Angela. My last entry for a while is we're off to keep the heat going with 10 days at Hammamet tomorrow. Oh, Tunisia that year. So how about Shake Your Head by Was Not Was? Yeah, of course it's got the line, hasn't it? Let's go to bed. Yeah, let's hear that.
2: Let's go to bed.
0: Yes, very good. For this morning's topical tune, Stephen Carfilly, thank you for your suggestion this morning. Morning, Angela. What about Sweet Dreams, the Eurythmics, or Insomnia from Faceless? It's already a baking day and I'm stuck in a non-air-conditioned security van for the next 12 hours. Oh, love you. Have you got one of those portable fans? It's already 26 degrees and it's only 8:15. That was, just said that earlier on this morning. Oh, love you. It's ridiculously hot. Hot, isn't it? You want one of those portable fans. I've even got one in my handbag now. I have. what about this one? Good morning, Ange. What about Faithless Insomnia? Good morning, Ange. Jugs the Britta here, sweating my man boobs off in Lantanum. My song selection choice would be Insomnia by Faithless. Thank you for that one. Mike's come in with Insomnia and Faithless as well this morning. Hello, by the way, to Justine. Thanks for yours. Hi there, Ange. How about Insomnia by Faithless? For today's topical tune, I hope you enjoy your day. Robin Clandaff, Neil, hello, good morning to you as well. It's hot. Come here, Faithless. Yeah, let's do it.

end in sight. Fundamental movement. So when it's black, this insomniac, take an original tack. Keep the beast in my nature under ceaseless attack. I get no sleep. I can't get no sleep.

Mr. Know-It-All, and of course Teddy Swims is at Cardiff Castle performing this coming Friday. Tomorrow he's there, isn't he? Tomorrow night, so that's going to be a good one. Right, coming up after 9 o'clock this morning, we've got a whole load of songs from one particular year. Black Box on the way.

0: Deborah, Harry, and before it, Depeche Mode, all coming up after nine. If you've got any idea what the year is, then let me know on the WhatsApp, 07740938500.
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19: The top stories this hour. If you found it hard to sleep in the heat last night, it's not set to get any easier. A red warning for extreme heat still in place across parts of Wales, including Swansea, Cardiff and Newport. Experts say millions of babies and children are living in dangerously hot homes, with heat waves making it impossible for parents to keep them safe. Kevin Garvey works for the National Housing Federation.
20: We need to be thinking about keeping homes warm in winter. We need to be thinking about how we're installing measures to prevent overheating in homes as well. A fundamental question about the type of homes that we're building in this country.
19: Meanwhile, hundreds of schools across Wales remain closed as temperatures are set to hit the high 30s for a second day. Last night, trains were cancelled from Cardiff Queen Street to Heath High Level due to the heat. Chancellor Rachel Reeve says she supports Andy Burnham as the next Prime Minister.
21: I'm backing Andy Burnham to be our next Prime Minister. I've known Andy for more than a decade and a half, and he's got my full support.
19: That despite reports he could move her to a more junior job. Police are continuing to investigate a fatal crash on the A48 Margam Road involving four vehicles. 80-year-old Brian William Bodenham from Margam died in hospital 12 days after the crash. It happened just after midday on the 6th of May near Groeswen Park. Wales boss Craig Bellamy's reportedly agreed a deal to become the next Burnley head coach. It comes just weeks, though, after he reiterated his commitment to managing the national side. Meanwhile, new Oxford boss Aaron Ramsey says he was attracted to the role because of the club's ambition.
22: Yeah, I have a really clear a way of playing, an identity that I want to create, underpinned by elite habits.
19: And more cast members have been announced for a new series on the Beatles. Asa Butterfield will play the Fab Four's manager, Brian Epstein.
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19: A very warm and dry day across Wales with extreme heat, highs of 36 degrees. That's the latest. I'm Tom Preece.
0: Well, in this very year, Margaret Thatcher celebrated 10 years as a Prime Minister. That's going to help you work it out, isn't it? Unleaded petrol was 35.7 pence a litre. How far back are we going? Would you like to have a guess? On WhatsApp, 07740938500, let me know. I've got Depeche Mode coming up. And this now from Black Box.

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broadcasting across Wales. Have a guess at what you reckon the golden hour is. The rings of Neptune were discovered. NASA's spacecraft Voyager 2 is approaching Neptune when images revealed a faint ring circling the planet. Do you remember when this happened?

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channeling my inner Sonia. Now I've got red hair. Ahead of the Nation Awards tomorrow night. If you're going, I will see you there. Kylie and Jason split up as their solo music career started to really take off in this very year. And on the telly, it was The Time, The Place, A Country Practice, and This Is Your Life. Do you remember? With Michael Aspel and the big book. It's a big red book or a big black book? I know it was a big book. I'm trying to remember the colour. Was that red too?

0: something maybe with your grandparents have said that. Welcome to Nation Wales. Good morning. Cobra beer was first brewed in this very year. Maybe you're looking forward to something cold and refreshing later on. It is a heat wave. I hope you're managing to stay cool and cope with it all right. It's a very rare red weather warning that's in place until midnight tonight. And then I think it should start to cool down. Michael Keaton first donned this cape.
1: Tell me something, my friend. You ever dance with the devil in the pale moonlight?
2: What?
1: I always ask that of all my prey. I just like the sound of it.
0: Warner Brothers started the Batman movie series in this very year that we're featuring. Coming up, Chris Rea, we've got Beautiful South. If you reckon you know, 07740938500. Let me know on the WhatsApp.
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0: only the morning and it's still very warm. It's hot, isn't it? It's going to get very hot today. A lot of the schools, most of the schools are actually off. Hope you're managing to keep them entertained and cool at the same time.
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0: Hello to Adam and Josie. 1989 is your guess. To Viv and to Chris, who's absolutely melting whilst fixing cars. 1989, stay cool if you can. Make sure you're drinking lots of water. And yeah, it's very hot, isn't it? Hello to Lee and to Adam. Hello to Alan, to Tracy. Good morning, Andrew. She says it's a hot one. It is, isn't it? At 1990, that's Tracy Joy from Ammanford. Hello to Karen, 1989, your guest this morning, supporting and raising for cancer research today. That's excellent. Hello to Roy. Hello to Pete as well. Good morning. I'm going for 4 out of 4 this week, and this morning being 1990. That's what you're remembering, Andrew. Thank you for that. 1989 says Sue and all the kittens listening in this morning. And hello to Mark, who's listening in Cardiff. Morning, Ange. The year's 1989 from Jugs the Brookie, still sweating away in Clantarnham. I'm glad you were still sweating. I'm glad you're still listening, not still sweating away, love you. It's hard, isn't it? Because we're having a bit of work done at our house, actually. They're not actually working today because it is just super, super, super hot, isn't it? It's just crazy. And to Nathan and Michael as well, 1989, your guest. Right, enjoy this. Nationwide.

0: trying to keep you cool with the tunes as we continue with the best variety of hits across Wales. That is a wrap on the Golden Hour, the year being 1989. And if you love the 80s, stick with us from midday today. Nation 80s takeover happening with Mark Franklin, who's here next. Have a good one.
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8: The top stories this hour. If you struggled to sleep in the heat last night, then it's not going to be any easier later. A red warning for extreme heat remains in place until tonight across parts of Wales, including Swansea, Cardiff and Newport. It comes as we hear how millions of babies and children are living in dangerously hot homes. Experts say frequent heat waves mean parents are finding it impossible to keep their homes safe. Kevin Garvey's from the National Housing Federation.
19: We've not invested in this issue as a country. We've focused much more on insulating homes. This isn't a question about trade-offs here.
8: Meanwhile, hundreds of schools across Wales remain closed as temperatures are set to hit the high 30s for a second day. Last night, trains were cancelled from Cardiff Queen Street to Heath High Level due to the heat. The Chancellor says she'll support Andy Burnham if he becomes Labour leader. That's despite rumours he could move her into a lower cabinet role.
20: But it'll be up to Andy to decide as Prime Minister who he wants to appoint to roles. And I'm not going to preempt that. That'll be his choice as Prime Minister.
8: Police are continuing to investigate a fatal crash on the A48 Margam Road involving four vehicles. 80-year-old Brian William Bodenham from Margam died in hospital 12 days after the crash. It happened just after midday on the 6th of May near Groeswen Park. New Oxford boss Aaron Ramsey says he can't wait to lead his team into pre-season training next week.
21: I believe there's a lot of talent in that group. I'm really, you know, looking forward to, you know, playing, you know, getting on the grass and managing them.
8: Elsewhere, Wales boss Craig Bellamy's expected to be named Burnley head coach. It comes weeks after he said he'd stay on with Cymru until 2028. And more cast members have been announced for a new series on the Beatles. Asa Butterfield will play the Fab Four's manager, Brian Epstein.
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8: A very warm and dry day across Wales with extreme heat, highs of 36 degrees. That's the latest. I'm Tom Priest.
23: Angela, thank you. What a great year for music 89 was. Love that golden hour. I'm Mark Franklin, just after 10. Ooh, it's warm, isn't it? Right, let's get on Avicii. Here's Wake Me Up.

0: I hope you're managing to keep cool on this very, very hot Thursday here in Wales. Thank you so much for having Nation Radio on. It's much appreciated. Hello to Alid in Barry, who says, I am still buzzing. Saw The Cure last night at Blackweir Fields. Yes, it was hot. And yes, so were they.
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0: Love that, Alid. Thank you for your WhatsApp. Much appreciated. Now, if you love your live music, there's a whole weekend of it coming soon. July 3rd to 5th at Singleton Park in Swansea. There's the Totally 80s Festival on the Friday, and there's Clubland Live in the Park on the Saturday, bringing the biggest hands in the air anthems to Swansea. And finally, on the Sunday, the Seaside Fam Jam Festival, a full-on day out by the sea for the whole family, packed with sing-along moments and big stage energy. To get more information on those 3 days, plus how you can get tickets, head to our website, nationplayer.com, and then click on Nation Radio Wales. 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

Welcome to Nation Radio Wales. Gareth in Cardiff has been on. He says, morning. Absolutely baking in the capital today. Cup of tea is officially off, replaced by an iced coffee. Oh, yeah, that is absolutely the plan. For you, here is Dasher, and this is Austin on Nation Radio. We heard-

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0: playing that for Nettie in Swansea, who wanted to hear Messy by Lola Young on Nation Radio Wales. Heading to the beach soon for a bit of sunbathing. Nice. Make sure you put your Factor 50 on. You are absolutely going to need it today. That is for sure. The time is almost 11. News headlines coming next, and then your musical journey today will continue with a very summery song. Nation
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10: The top stories this hour. If you found it hard to sleep in the heat last night, it's not about to get any easier. A red warning for extreme heat still in place across parts of Wales, including Swansea, Cardiff and Newport. Experts say millions of babies and children are living in dangerously hot homes with heat waves, making it impossible for parents to keep them safe. Kevin Garvey works for the National Housing Federation.
12: We need to be thinking about keeping homes warm in winter. We need to be thinking about how we're installing measures to prevent overheating in homes as well. A fundamental question about the type of homes that we're building in this country now, but also what we're doing with existing homes long term.
10: Meanwhile, hundreds of schools across Wales remain closed as temperatures are set to hit the high 30s later. Last night, trains were cancelled from Cardiff Queen Street up to Heath High Level due to the heat. Chancellor Rachel Reeves says she supports Andy Burnham as the next Prime Minister.
17: I'm backing Andy Burnham to be our next Prime Minister. I've known Andy for more than a decade and a half, and he's got my full support.
10: That's despite reports he could move her to a more junior job. Now, it's understood Craig Bellamy's proposed move to take over as Burnley head coach has fallen through. The 46-year-old still has 2 years left on his contract with Wales. He said this just 3 weeks ago.
18: I'm born in Cardiff, I'm born in Wales. And it's always been the most important to me. And I've always looked at it that way. So to be national team manager, and I'm sure like plenty of Welsh people also, but plenty of ex-players who have not been in this position, would give anything to be in this position.
10: It's believed the FAW have been working hard in the past 2 days to persuade him to stay. And more cast members have been announced for a new series about the Beatles. Asa Butterfield is set to play the Fab Four's manager, Brian Epstein.
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10: A very warm and dry day across Wales with extreme heat, highs of 36 degrees. That's the latest. I'm Tom Preece.
0: Hello, good morning. Just gone 11. This is Mark Franklin. Let's play a song now that really goes well with the heat we're experiencing. Boys of Summer.

Hello, you are listening to Nation Radio Wales. Thank you for having us on this Thursday morning. Hello, Reese in Newport. He says, working in the garden today and I'm already melting. It's supposed to be 35 degrees later. Absolute madness. Yeah, it is. For you, as requested, Ella Langley, Choosing Texas.

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Kerry Neatspin on says, wow, it's scorchio today, isn't it? Literally just sitting in front of the fan until lunchtime. You got it right. Thanks for your message, Kerry. It's Nation Radio Wales with Harry Styles.

0: You are listening to Nation Radio Wales. Welcome. Hope you're managing to keep cool in this very, very humid heat that we're experiencing this week. I'm Mark Franklin. As the weekend gets closer here at Nation Radio Wales this weekend, it's our Around the World weekend. We are going to take a musical trip around the world playing songs with countries, cities or places in the title. Think Rotterdam, London's Calling, Budapest. You get the idea. Looking forward to that already. Right, coming next this morning, I have the Spice Girls.
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0: Jamie in Bridgend says, can you do a massive happy 40th birthday to my husband, Di? He's celebrating by sweating through his shirt at work. If you could play him Home Wrecker by Somba, you would absolutely love that. Not a problem. Di, happy birthday. And Amy, thank you for your message. It's almost midday. News headlines coming next at Nation. And then it is an hour of 80s tunes as chosen by you on another Nation 80s Takeover.
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0: The top stories this hour. If you struggled to sleep in the heat last night, then it's not going to be any easier later. A red warning for extreme heat remains in place until tonight across parts of Wales, including Swansea, Cardiff and Newport. It comes as we hear how millions of babies and children are living in dangerously hot homes. Experts say frequent heat waves mean parents are finding it impossible to keep their homes safe. Kevin Garvey's from the National Housing Federation.
14: We have not invested in this issue as a country. We've focused much more on insulating homes. This isn't a question about trade-offs here.
0: Meanwhile, hundreds of schools across Wales remain closed as temperatures are set to hit the high 30s for a second day. Last night, trains were cancelled from Cardiff Queen Street to Heath High Level due to the heat. The Chancellor says she'll support Andy Burnham if he becomes Labour leader. That's despite rumours he could move her into a lower cabinet role.
15: I'm backing Andy Burnham to be our next Prime Minister. I've known Andy for more than a decade and a half, and he's got my full support. But it'll be up to Andy to decide as Prime Minister who he wants to appoint to roles, and I'm not going to preempt that. That'll be his choice as Prime Minister.
0: Sport now, and Craig Bellamy's proposed move to become Burnley's new boss has fallen through. The 46-year-old still has 2 years left on his Cymru contract. Just 3 weeks ago, he spoke about his commitment to Wales and leading them at a home Euros in 2028.
16: It's an amazing time. And I don't want to wish that away. And then the opportunity of having a home nations, a tournament, going to the Principality. I can only imagine what the streets would be like leading into it.
0: It's believed the FAW have been working hard to persuade him to stay. And more cast members have been announced for a new series on the Beatles. Asa Butterfield will play the Fab Four's manager, Brian Epstein.
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0: A very warm and dry day across Wales with extreme heat, highs of 36 degrees. That's the latest. I'm Tom Preece.
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18: All right, here we go then with another hour of 80s tunes as chosen by you on the Nation 80s Takeover. I'm Mark Franklin. Good afternoon. Liam in Barry is up first with this from Shaq.

playing this because today Carly Simon is 83 years old. Happy birthday, Carly. What a song that is as well. Sounding great in the sunshine. It's Why on the Nation 80s Takeover from Nation Radio Wales. Now, a great example of how time really flies. 17 years to the day since we lost this man. It's Michael Jackson on Nation.

0: We are doing the Nation 80s Takeover here on Nation Radio Wales until 1 o'clock this afternoon. Hello, this is Mark Franklin. Meg in Wrexham, thank you for asking for Simply Red and The Right Thing. That sounded great. In the sunshine this lunchtime. Tom in Pontypridd, he says, I am sweating buckets. Could you please play me Maxi Priest and Wild World? All right, it's next. Nation
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playing Eurythmics and There Must Be an Angel, playing with my heart on Nation Radio Wales for Mike in Caerphilly, who says the dog is desperate to go for a walk, but there's no way I can take him out in this heat. No, very sensible. So the Nation 80s takeover, Nia in Port Talbot for you. This is Nina.

0: a summery vibe from 1988. Owen and Cumbrian wanted to hear this. Don't Turn Around by Aswad as part of today's Nation 80s Takeover on Nation Radio Wales. Good afternoon. This is Mark Franklin. I hope you are managing to keep as cool as possible. It is ridiculously hot, isn't it? Anyway, moving on to Monmouth. Hello, Will. Thank you for your WhatsApp. Spandau Ballet for you on the way next. Nation
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0: Thank you for all your song suggestions for today's Nation 80s Takeover on Nation Radio Wales. There will be another tomorrow lunchtime. I'm Mark Franklin. Have a great rest of your Thursday. I sound like a stuck record at the moment, but please do keep as cool as possible. Keep hydrated. Today is the hottest day that we've had in a very, very long time. Right, News for One on the way, then Tony's here with Coldplay.
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15: The top stories this hour, a UK record for the highest June minimum temperature has been set here in Wales. If you struggled to sleep last night, this is why. Temperatures no lower than 23.5 degrees were recorded overnight in Cardiff. A red warning for extreme heat remains in force, extending as far west as Swansea. The Prime Minister, Sir Keir Starmer, is monitoring the situation closely.
18: We're having COBRA meetings at the official level to monitor what's going on. It falls to me and others to say, take care, be sensible with precaution. And schools are going to have to decide, and they are deciding. Most of them finishing a little bit early, or many of them, but they will gauge that according to their local conditions.
15: Hundreds of schools remain closed in Wales, and a number of train services have been cancelled. Elsewhere, and back-to-back earthquakes have killed at least 164 people in Venezuela. Dozens of buildings have collapsed in the capital, Caracas, and rescuers are searching the rubble. It's understood Craig Bellamy's proposed move to take over as Burnley's new manager has now fallen through. The 46-year-old still has 2 years left on his contract with Wales. He said this just 3 weeks ago.
19: I'm born in Cardiff, I'm born in Wales, and it's always been the most important to me. And I've always looked at it that way. So to be national team manager, and I'm sure like plenty of Welsh people also, but plenty of ex-players who have not been in this position, would give anything to be in this position.
15: It's believed the FAW have been working hard to persuade him to stay. Meanwhile, Cardiff City fans have been handed a mouth-watering opening day match as they return to the Championship. The Bluebirds host Wrexham in a Welsh derby on the 17th of August. Swansea will travel to face Stoke 2 days before the 15th. League Two Newport will welcome Rochdale to South Wales on the same day. And people in Wales are among the most likely to turn down wedding invitations due to the cost. New research shows 44% of people here say they've done so. In total, around one in six Brits admit they've never even been to a wedding.
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15: Even hotter today and still humid, maybe some cloud in places, highs of 36 degrees Celsius. That's the latest. I'm Gavin Rutter.
21: Good afternoon, hope you're doing well. Tony Shepherd here with the best variety of hits. Right, let's try and keep our cool with these classic U2 on the way soon. Len, and first up is Cold.

0: It's a throwback Thursday classic from Madonna, Like a Prayer, on Nation Radio. Tony Shepherd here with you. Love our little post on our socials this afternoon. The most asked question when I was a kid at school: can I borrow your Tipp-Ex? Do you remember the smell of that? I mean, is Tipp-Ex still a thing? You know, you can't really paint it on your screen, can you?
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0: Thanks for having us on this afternoon. This is Nation Radio across Wales with the best variety of hits. And I'm Tony Shepherd here with you. And there's a great music event which is coming up. I don't know if you've heard about this, but I think it's certainly going to be one that you want to find out more about and maybe head along if you're around on the 3rd to the 5th of July. It's all happening at Singleton Park in Swansea. On the Friday, there's the Totally 80s Festival featuring some huge names from the 80s. On the Saturday, it's Clubland Live in the Park, bringing the biggest hands in the air anthems to Swansea. 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
0: Well, after an absolutely sizzling, scorching week, we get to the final Sunday of June. We're heading back to 1980, 1990, and the year 2000.

0: From the soundtrack, of course, of Toy Story 5, it's Taylor Swift, I Knew It, I Knew You on Nation Radio. Good afternoon, I'm Tony Shepherd. We've got a great selection of 90s on the way for our Throwback Thursday back to the 90s, powered by Nation 90s, and some big news of how you could be winning some extra special prizes. 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
5: The top stories this hour. Hundreds of schools remain closed, with Wales set to experience more extreme heat this afternoon. Last night, minimum temperatures in Cardiff fell to just 23.5 degrees, a UK record. Weather presenter Kirsty McCabe explains why the tropical nights are making it feel even worse.
6: We cool down by sweating, and if that sweat's got nowhere to go, which is what happens when the air is really moist, then you can't cool down and your core temperature rises. So the more muggy it is, the worse it is.
5: A red weather warning set to remain in force until midnight. Meanwhile, police have confirmed a man died after entering the water on Aberavon Beach yesterday afternoon. Medical teams were unable to save the 50-year-old from Neath Port Talbot. At least 164 people are dead, but more than 10,000 others missing after a pair of devastating earthquakes in Venezuela. They struck within a minute of each other last night. Craig Bellamy's proposed move to become Burnley's new manager has fallen through. The 46-year-old still has 2 years left on his Cymru contract. Just 3 weeks ago, he spoke about his commitment to Wales and leading them at a home Euros in 2028.
7: It's an amazing time. And I don't want to wish that away. And then the opportunity of having a home nations, a tournament, going to the Principality, I can only imagine what the streets would be like leading into it.
5: It's believed the FAW have been working hard to persuade him to stay. Meanwhile, our Football League sides now know their opening day opponents ahead of the start of the new season. Cardiff and Wrexham will face off in a Welsh derby in the capital, while Swansea travel to Stoke. In League Two, Newport welcome newly promoted Rochdale. And rumours of some more big names appearing in a new film currently under production in South Wales. Tangled Up in Blue is directed by Welsh filmmaker Jamie Adams, with Kylie Minogue and Quentin Tarantino already spotted as part of the project. Wu-Tang Clan's RZA, Jason Isaacs and Sofia Boutella were also rumoured to be in it.
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5: Even hotter today and still humid, maybe some cloud in places. Highs of 36 degrees Celsius. That's the latest. I'm Gavin Rutter.
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8: Let's do this. Some great 90s for your Thursday afternoon here with me, Tony Shepherd, on Nation Radio. It's a Go West classic soon from a very famous early 90s movie. First, you might know this one.

0: bringing back those 90s memories. Monday to Friday from 2, it's Nations Back to the 90s with Sheryl Crow. Hi to Rebecca, who's got us on this afternoon, enjoying a well-deserved day off. She is actually just out there in the garden. She's taken the smart speaker with her. She says she's enjoying the tunes. Any chance of some space, Tony, she says. I don't think she's referring to she needs a bit more space to kind of sit out in the great outdoors. I think she means a great 90s tune. Let's do that. In fact, I've got just the thing for you. Give me 10 minutes or so. It's on the way right here.
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0: Ariana Grande, We Can't Be Friends, Wait For Your Love on Nation Radio. Tony Shepherd with you. Headlines on the way for 3 o'clock. Everything going on around here, across the country and around the world. And then the perfect selection of songs. If you're going to be getting in the car, get the radio turned up. It's all on the way here at Nation.
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5: The top stories this hour, a UK record for the highest June minimum temperature has been set in Wales. If you struggled to sleep last night, this is why. Temperatures no lower than 23.5 degrees were recorded overnight in Cardiff. A red warning for extreme heat remains in force, extending as far west as Swansea. The Prime Minister, Sir Keir Starmer, is monitoring the situation.
6: We're having COBRA meetings at the official level to monitor what's going on. It falls to me and others to say, take care, be sensible with precautions, and schools are going to have to decide, and they are deciding. Most of them finishing a little bit early, or many of them, but they will gauge that according to their local conditions.
5: Meanwhile, measures are being introduced to ensure gig-goers remain hydrated at tonight's McFly concerts at Cardiff Castle. Elsewhere, and back-to-back earthquakes have killed at least 164 people in Venezuela. Dozens of buildings have collapsed in the capital Caracas, and rescuers are searching the rubble. It's understood Craig Bellamy's proposed move to take over as Burnley's new manager's fallen through. The 46-year-old still has 2 years left on his contract with Wales. He said this just 3 weeks ago.
7: I'm born in Cardiff, I'm born in Wales, and it's always been the most important to me. And I've always looked at it that way. So to be national team manager, and I'm sure like plenty of Welsh people, also, but plenty of ex-players who have not been in this position, would give anything to be in this position.
5: It's believed the FAW have been working hard to persuade him to stay. Meanwhile, there's a mouth-watering Welsh derby in store on the opening weekend of the new Championship season. Cardiff host Wrexham on the 17th of August. Elsewhere, Swansea will travel to face Stoke 2 days before on the 15th. Newport welcome Rochdale to South Wales on the same day in League Two. And people in Wales are among the most likely to turn down wedding invitations due to cost. New research shows 44% of people here say they've done so. In total, around one in six Brits admit they've never even been to a wedding.
3: 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Weather.
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5: Even hotter today and still humid, maybe some cloud in places, highs of 36 degrees Celsius. That's the latest. I'm Gavin Rutter.
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9: 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I'm Tony Shepherd here on Nation Radio. We go old school at 3:30 with a couple of classics. 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

0: on Nation Radio. Hope you can join us this weekend, by the way. It's our Around the World weekend. So we're taking a musical trip around the world, playing songs with countries, cities, or places in the title. We'll kick it all off this weekend from 10 a.m. here on Nation Radio. Latest travel on the way very soon, and then it's Kelly Clarkson. Nation
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0: Well, after an absolutely sizzling, scorching week, we get to the final Sunday of June. We're heading back to 1980, 1990, and the year 2000.

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3: 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Travel.
5: Traffic just under slow up a little bit on the westbound side of the M4 near Newport, heading down towards the Bringlass tunnels. And traffic also queuing on the A4232 from Culverhouse Cross up towards the M4 at Junction 33 for Cardiff Western services. And no issues yet, though, for the A470 from Junction 32 of the M4 at Corriton, heading up towards Pontypridd. And looking okay as well on the westbound A465, heading from Neath down towards Pendarcie at Junction 43 of the M4. That's the latest.
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13: The top stories this hour. The record for the UK's hottest ever June day has been broken for the second consecutive day, with temperatures climbing to 36.4 degrees Celsius. Last night, minimum temperatures in Cardiff fell to just 23.5 degrees, also a UK record. Weather presenter Kirsty McCabe explains why the tropical nights are making it feel even worse.
14: We cool down by sweating, and if that sweat's got nowhere to go, which is what happens when the air is really moist, then you can't cool down and your core temperature rises.
13: A red weather warning set to remain in force in Cardiff and Swansea until midnight. Meanwhile, police have confirmed a man died after entering the water on Aberavon Beach yesterday afternoon. Medical teams were unable to save the 50-year-old from beneath Port Talbot. A teenage boy has been cleared of the murder and manslaughter of a 9-year-old girl in Somerset. Saria Thorpe died after being stabbed in the chest at her home in Weston-super-Mare last December. The 16-year-old, who can't be named because of his age, told his trial he'd wanted to scare her. A disqualified motorist from South Wales has been jailed after being caught driving on 10 separate occasions. 29-year-old Damien Luce from Cwmbran had been serving a suspended sentence for burglary when he was spotted multiple times on CCTV. It's understood Craig Bellamy's proposed move to take over as Burnley's new manager's fallen through. He still has 2 years left on his contract with Wales, and it's believed the FAW have been working hard to persuade him to stay. Well, speaking just 3 weeks ago, Bellamy addressed some of his critics.
15: Fans are reasonably happy with me. I'm not going to please everyone. I'm not going to be everyone's cup of tea. I do understand that. I'm sorry if I pick certain players at certain times. I'm never going to please anyone. Or everyone, shall I say.
13: And online gifting company Moonpig says more of us are using AI to personalise greetings cards. Its AI features were used in 31 million cards over the past year.
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13: A very warm and humid night again, though temperatures starting to fall tomorrow. Highs of 26 degrees. That's the latest. I'm Gavin Rutter.
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18: Thank you. Just gone 4 o'clock. Let's get the tunes on across Wales in the very hot sunshine today. Wham's coming up, but the lady who's been spotted in Wales is up first. Nation.

Yeah, love it. What a tune. No dancing around today, though. Definitely not. Way too hot for it across Wales. Wham! On Nation Radio. Good afternoon. It's Lee here. Hope you're managing to stay cool today. This is the hottest that it has ever been. Yeah, record-breaking temperatures across Wales, to be fair, since, what do they say, 1976. Either way, better tomorrow. Just keep thinking about that. What?

0: think every reference I make today is going to be to the Heat, to be fair. Nation Ready Wales, Flashdance. I remember the welding or the working in the steelworks and that. Some people genuinely pushing through and persevering today at work. If that is you and you're not, your life is not a movie, then, you know, fair play to you, respect to you today. Everyone who does have to work in this incredible heat, maybe wearing a uniform. Yeah, hope you're okay. Ice lollies, whatever you need to do. Right, Travel is coming up in a bit and we'll do some Blue on Nation.
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17: Traffic starting to pick up a little bit on the westbound side of the M4 now, just heading down towards the Bringlass Tunnels near Newport. 4 junction 26. Also some queuing traffic still on the northbound side of the A4232 away from Culver House Cross towards the M4 at junction 33 for Cardiff Western services. No delays for the A470 heading from Coryton at junction 32 towards Pontypridd, and looking okay as well on the westbound A465 towards Llandarcy at junction 43 of the M4. That's the latest.
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song entirely inspired by Actually Walking in Memphis by Mark Cohen. He was a bit of a loss for what to do and what to write next. And yeah, just went out for a walk. And apparently that's how that song came about. It is Nation Radio. Thank you for getting us on this afternoon. Bon Jovi's on the way in a bit. Let's do Sabrina Carpenter.

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16: 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Travel.
18: Usual slow traffic now on the westbound side of the M4 near Newport, heading down towards the Bringlass Tunnels, just before Junction 26 at Malpas. Chepstow, southbound A466 St Lawrence Road, busy between the Chepstow Racecourse roundabout and the High Beach roundabout, and some slow traffic still on the A4232 coming from Calver House Cross, heading up towards the M4 at Junction 33. For Cardiff Western Services, also starting to slow up westbound on the A465 towards Llandarcy at Junction 43. That's the latest.
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0: Brand new Olivia Rodrigo's Drop Dead. If you're lucky enough to have the aircon on this afternoon, well done to you. If you're working in an office environment or you'll be able to sit in a car somewhere, hope the aircon works in the car for sure. It is Nation Radio Wales. 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
23: The top stories this hour. Wales has set a UK record for the hottest night in June, with further records expected to tumble. Temperatures no lower than 23.5 degrees were recorded overnight in Cardiff, with a red weather warning in force for the rest of the day. Further warnings have been issued about the dangers of open water during the hot weather. Rhian Davis is from the RNLI.
24: The biggest thing we want people to remember is that although the weather might be warm, the water is still cold. Cold water shock. is the body's reaction to suddenly entering cold water. So it can happen to anyone regardless of age, fitness, swimming ability.
23: Meanwhile, it's emerged a 50-year-old man from Neath Port Talbot died after entering the water at Aberavon Beach yesterday. In other news, and a teenage boy has been found not guilty of killing 9-year-old Aria Thorpe, who died from a stab wound at her home in Weston-super-Mare. The 16-year-old boy told the jury he'd lifted the knife to scare Aria last December. A disqualified motorist from South Wales has been jailed after being caught driving on 10 separate occasions. 29-year-old Damien Luce from Cwmbran had been serving a suspended sentence for burglary when he was spotted multiple times on CCTV. In sport, Craig Bellamy's proposed move to become Burnley's new manager has fallen through. The 46-year-old still has 2 years left on his Cymru contract. Just 3 weeks ago, he spoke about his commitment to Wales and leading them at a home Euros in 2028.
0: It's an amazing time. I don't want to wish that away. And then the opportunity of having a home nations, I can only imagine what the streets would be like leading into it.
23: And there are rumours of more big names appearing in a new film currently under production in South Wales. Tangled Up in Blue is directed by Welsh filmmaker Jamie Adams. Kylie Minogue and Quentin Tarantino have already been spotted as part of the project. Wu-Tang Clan's RZA, Jason Isaacs and Sofia Boutella are also rumoured to be in it.
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23: A very warm and humid night again, though temperatures starting to fall tomorrow. Highs of 26 degrees. That's the latest. I'm Gavin Rutter. Nation
10: Radio. Thank you. Just after five, it's Lee. Hope you're managing to stay cool, or at least lukewarm. Adamski's on the way in a minute. Let's start the tunes across Wales with the Pointer Sisters right now.

Adamski, Seal, Killer, Nation Radio Wales. Cheers for choosing us this afternoon. I'm Lee. Yeah, we are literally getting you through the afternoon today. Happy birthday to Carly Simon, who's 83 today. Ricky Gervais is 65. And Sheridan Smith celebrates her 45th birthday today on Global, I should say, Beatles Day today. How are you celebrating Global Beatles Day? Owen Paul's on the way. Bit of a UK one-hit wonder coming up very soon for that band after Taylor Swift on Nation.

0: Owen Paul, My Favourite Waste of Time, Wales' best variety of hits sound like this. Home to the Nation Awards, by the way, which are on tomorrow. Yeah, Friday evening, we're all glamming up and hanging off to the Brangwyn Hall in Swansea. There'll be details about that coming up in the next couple of weeks or so. You'll hear the results right now, though.
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14: Still got delays on the westbound side of the M4 near Newport, heading down towards the Bringlass tunnels, but not looking too bad now on the A4232, just heading up towards junction 33 of the M4 at Cardiff West, and services coming from Culverhouse Cross. The westbound A48 Western Avenue slow between the Gabalva interchange and the Llandaff lights this afternoon, and also looking very slow now on the westbound A465 coming from Neath down towards Llandaff at junction 43 of the M4. That's the latest.
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McFly playing live, by the way, in Cardiff. Yeah, today's the day. You get to see them in the hot sun. Of course, be sun safe, be sun aware, be careful, take care of yourself. Some people are enjoying the weather today by doing extra washing, getting it out on the line. Not such a bad idea. Police is on the way. This is Chapel Roan, Nation.

0: 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Everything you need with the news, the travel and the weather today. The important weather, by the way. And also, you know, we'll do the happy hour for you after 7 o'clock tonight. I know it's a little way away, but when you get in, if you're fanning yourself down, get us on your smart speaker. 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
16: Well, traffic seems to be back to normal now on the westbound side of the M4 near Newport down towards the Bryngelas tunnels. No delays today either for the northbound side of the A470 heading from Coryton at junction 32 up towards Pontypridd. And not looking too bad northbound on the A4232 coming from Carver House Cross heading up towards the M4 at junction 33. Still some queues though westbound on the A465 down towards Llandowsey at junction 43 of the M4. Okay into Swansea though along Fabian Way. That's the latest.
12: Travel
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0: Billy Ocean, Nation Radio. Cheers for choosing us then, getting you through a very hot Thursday afternoon. Never mind, Friday tomorrow, weekend is on the way, and so is the cooler and wetter weather as well. Top trends around Wales today in socials. Air conditioning is, of course, the top trend. Number one on the list today. Scotland is on the list as well after their game taken on Brazil. Sadly missing out as well, 3-0. And Love Island is apparently still trending for the amount of complaints they've had on Love Island in, like, well, the last week or so. Right, let's continue the tunes after your news update next at 6 across Wales.
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11: the top stories this hour. The record for the UK's hottest ever June day has been broken for the second consecutive day, with temperatures climbing to 36.4 degrees Celsius. Last night, minimum temperatures in Cardiff fell to just 23.5 degrees, also a UK record. Weather presenter Kirsty McCabe explains why the tropical nights are making it feel even worse.
12: We cool down by sweating, and if that sweat's got nowhere to go, which is what happens when the air is really moist, then you can't cool down and your core temperature rises. So the more muggy it is, the worse it is.
11: A red weather warning set to remain in force until midnight. Meanwhile, police have confirmed a man died after entering the water on Aberavon Beach yesterday afternoon. Medical teams were unable to save a 50-year-old from beneath Port Talbot. A teenage boy has been cleared of the murder and manslaughter of a 9-year-old girl in Somerset. Saria Thorpe died after being stabbed in the chest at her home in Weston-super-Mare last December. The 16-year-old, who can't be named because of his age, told his trial he'd wanted to scare her. A disqualified motorist from South Wales has been jailed after being caught driving on 10 separate occasions. 29-year-old Damien Luce from Cwmbran had been serving a suspended sentence for burglary when he was spotted behind the wheel multiple times on CCTV. Now, it's understood Craig Bellamy's proposed move to take over as Burnley's new manager has fallen through. He still has 2 years left on his contract with Wales, while it's believed the FAW have been working hard to persuade him to stay. Speaking just 3 weeks ago, Bellamy addressed some of his critics.
15: Fans are reasonably happy with me. I'm not going to please everyone. I'm not going to be everyone's cup of tea. I do understand that. I'm sorry if I pick certain players at certain times. I'm never going to please anyone. Or everyone, shall I say.
11: And online gifting company Moonpig says more of us are using AI to personalise greetings cards. Its AI features were used in 31 million cards over the past year.
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11: A very warm and humid night again, though temperatures starting to fall tomorrow. Highs of 26 degrees. That's the latest. I'm Gavin Rutter.
0: Nation Radio. Just gone 6 o'clock. Oh, wow, what a hot evening. Turning to heavy rain, maybe overnight, into tomorrow morning and cooler temperatures, as you just heard.

Big happy hour tunes on the way after 7 o'clock tonight. The happiest hour of your day, hopefully, on Nation Radio. Maybe get a little paddling pool and, I don't know, stick your feet in it. That could be the option today, no idea. Or maybe if you're off to, this is a classic idea, an air-conditioned cinema, you could do that. Toy Story 5, biggest movie in the UK box office right now, and a massive smash on the opening weekend just gone as well. Worth seeing for sure. Right, new from the screen.

0: home of Nation Breakfast with Angela back tomorrow morning from 6 a.m. Yes, look out for the Ponderer, the Fast Facts and all the usual stuff on the show tomorrow morning. And yeah, you know, we love to play the big golden hour tunes at 9 o'clock as well, weekdays, where we all like to play along and, you know, love the clues, the little clips and, of course, the songs, all from a year that you need to try and work out. Tunes continue then. We'll sort you out with the latest travel news first and then Sarah Bareilles and probably Robbie Williams' biggest hit.
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21: We're starting in Monmouthshire, the B4598, Porthcawl Street in Llangollen.
17: That's blocked in both directions. There's an accident between Clitheroe Road and Usk. Elsewhere, though, not looking too bad. The westbound M4 near Newport towards the Bringglass tunnels looking okay on the Traffic Wales cameras. Traffic easing to westbound on the A465 down towards Llandarcy to junction 43 of the M4. Slow, though, in Swansea southbound on the A4217 Pentra Guinea Road just towards the shift traffic lights. That's the latest.
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Angels, Robbie Williams, Wales' best variety of hits are here. Looking forward to the happy hour after 7 o'clock tonight. We'll do some Whitney before that. And right now, Tom Grennan on Nation.

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4: Looking fairly quiet on the roads at the moment. One issue in Monmouthshire though, the B4598 at Borthwick Carn Street, closed in both directions because of an accident between Pancoyo and Usk. M4 looking okay westbound near Newport down towards the Brynglass tunnels. Clear now too in Cardiff for the A48 Western Avenue between the Gabawa interchange and the Llandaff lights. Some disruption on the railways today because of the hot weather. If you're planning a train journey, just check before you travel. That's the latest.
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0: Sombas Homewrecker, Wales' best variety of hits are right here on Nation, just coming up to 7. You, me and the happy hour, it is just what we do. The happiest tunes of the day to round off your day. And what a day it has been across Wales today. 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Click on there and just, yeah, like us and share us, of course. But also slide into the old DMs and let me know what you're doing for, like, the hottest evening of the year.
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0: the top stories this hour. Wales has set a UK record for the hottest night in June, with further records expected to fall. Temperatures no lower than 23.5 degrees were recorded last night in Cardiff, with a red weather warning in force for the rest of the day. Further alerts have been issued about the dangers of open water swimming in the hot weather. Rhian Davis is from the RNLI.
16: The biggest thing we want people to remember is that although the weather might be warm, the water is still cold. Cold water shock is the body's reaction to suddenly entering cold water, so it can happen to anyone regardless of age, fitness, swimming ability.
0: Meanwhile, it's emerged a 50-year-old man from Neath Port Talbot died after entering the water at Aberavon Beach yesterday. A teenage boy has been found not guilty of killing 9-year-old Aria Thorpe, who died from a stab wound at a home in Weston-super-Mare. The 16-year-old boy told a jury he'd lifted the knife to scare Aria last December. A disqualified motorist from South Wales has been jailed after being caught driving on 10 separate occasions. 29-year-old Damien Luce from Cwmbran had been serving a suspended sentence for burglary, and he was spotted multiple times getting behind the wheel on CCTV. Craig Bellamy's proposed move to become Burnley's new manager has fallen through. The 46-year-old still has 2 years left on his Cymru contract. Just 3 weeks ago, he spoke about his commitment to Wales, leading them at a home Euros in 2028.
17: It's an amazing time. And I don't want to wish that away. And then the opportunity of having a home nations, a tournament, going to the Principality. I can only imagine what the streets would be like leading into it.
0: It's believed the FAW have been working to persuade him to stay. And two of the biggest stars of The Office are reuniting to mark the sitcom's 25th anniversary. Actors Martin Freeman and Mackenzie Crook will feature in an episode of Remembers next month to discuss its legacy.
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0: A very warm and humid night again, though temperatures starting to fall tomorrow. Highs of 26 degrees. That's the latest. I'm Gavin Rutter.
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25: Just gone 7 o'clock. It's the happy hour across Wales. How are you and me going to keep cool? Let's get some big tunes on for you. That is how. Lightning Seeds, and we'll start with L-Turn.

0: 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Fans are on, windows are open, nobody wants to cook anything. Picky bits and salads. Yeah, what are you up to in Wales? What's your plan tonight? What's going on in your world? 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

0: Olivia Newton-John, Xanadu Nation. Emma in Monmouth is checking the forecast to see if tomorrow is going to be back to relative normal. I can say, from what I can see and from what you've heard about today, cooler temperatures and lots of heavy rain overnight into early morning. Nia and Abergavenny, kids are in the paddling pool at the moment and they refuse to come out. Yeah, of course, keep them sun safe, but yeah, can you blame them? Absolutely not. And also Fionn has got the show on as well. Thank you so much for listening into Nation Radio's Happy Hour. I'll do some REM in a bit.
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The mighty Stevie Wonder. You got Lee here till 8 tonight. Roberto is on the way tonight. But before that, it is you and me and some happy tunes in the happy hour on Nation Radio. Belinda Carlisle's coming up in a bit. What a tune. Not the one you're expecting, though. No, and we'll do some Cool and the Gang.

0: Belinda Carlisle, We Want the Same Thing on Nation Radio. Tom has got the watering can out tonight. I mean, that is probably not a wise idea, is it? It's going to hammer down later on. Yeah. Thank you for getting in touch with the show, though. Tom and Cardigan, big thunderstorms on the way across Wales. So they say, tonight into tomorrow, as I've mentioned about a million times as the sweat drips off me this evening with a happy hour. Listen, I have got some Rihanna on the way for you soon. We'll do some Duran Duran before Roberto.
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0: That is Michael Bublé. We could all do with a bit of Bublé in the Frozen variety. And Mariah, if you know what I mean, at the moment. 6 months until Christmas, by the way. 6 months yesterday. Anyway, let's park that for a minute as the hit continues. Roberto is on the way across Wales next.
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8: So the good news tonight, the heat wave is almost over. The weekend's coming and it's going to be cooler. I cannot wait. Evening, I'm Roberto. It's 8 o'clock. Teddy Swims on the way soon.
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8: Let's kick off, as always, though, with three massive ones from the 80s. With the Boss Man coming up for you this evening. Some Randy Crawford as well. And starting things, this will give you some extra energy. Van Halen, Jump, playing for you on Nation.

0: There is the source, Candy Staton. You got the love on Nation. 20 past 8 for your Thursday night. I'm Roberto, hello. I do apologise for the way I sound. It's a real first world problem, this one. I've managed to get a cold. I'm blaming it on the aircon in the studio. I know, hottest time of the year and I've got a freaking cold. What is going on there? I hope you're doing well tonight and keeping cool if you can. I've got the best variety of hits for you. The lady next who's getting married soon, and she set one rule for guests. No gifts. Which is probably a good thing, because when you find out the lady it is, you'd be like, what would you get her anyway? Also got some Jermaine Stewart on the way. Nation
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0: There is Odyssey on Nation as we get through your Thursday night. There's just no break from this heat, is there? The weekend's coming, though, and it's going to be a lot cooler, thank goodness. We'll keep you going with the best variety of hits. A guy next whose fans are very worried about him. He just started a brand new tour, like yesterday. Didn't even make it through the first night. Unfortunately, he was swaying uncontrollably and fell ill. I had to cancel the rest of it. Got Gracie Abrams on the way as well. First, though.
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0: If money was no object, what is the thing you would buy right now to help cool you down? I don't know if you've seen them, but I'd go with one of those little neck fans. They just hook around your neck and they blow cold air at your face. It's not very expensive, I know, but once I've got that and I'm feeling a bit cooler, then I'd start going big, I reckon. Maybe a truckload of ice cream, air conditioning for the bedrooms, a swimming pool in the garden. Now, that would be good. I'm asking about that because we have got an awful lot of money up for grabs. £750,000, and we're going to give it away tomorrow. That cash could be in your bank account tomorrow night. Saturday morning, you could be off to the shops to buy a massive air conditioning unit, maybe a couple of hundred fans, a truckload of ice cream. It's up to you what you spend the money on. You just got to get involved in winning it first. And the way you do that is by grabbing your phone and texting PLAY, P-L-A-Y, to 65115. 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Don't miss out. It is a guaranteed winner. 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

0: Stacey Abrams on Nation as we wrap up an unusual Thursday. What with the heat, maybe you've been doing things differently, working from home possibly, different hours. Maybe you've had the kids off school. I got a message from my daughter's school earlier saying, if you want to come pick up your kids, you can, because it's really hot and stuffy here. We're not doing any learning, and if you want to bring them home, that's fine. One of the mums went and did it, and she said, I wish I hadn't bothered. The kids were so upset that I took them out of school because they were having so much fun with their mates, not learning. I'll keep you going tonight with the big songs. 90s at 9 up next, kicking that off with a brilliant one from Blur, one of their kind of defining anthems that took a little laugh at everyday life for us.
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3: We are literally living for that weekend right now, aren't we? That cooler weekend. I don't think I've ever looked forward to a weekend so much. I'm Roberto, 9 o'clock, with a lady on the way who's been wowing fans on her tour recently. After we do three massive ones from the 90s. Prince in here tonight, and kicking us off is Blur's Park Life on Nation.

0: This is Nick Kershaw on Nation. Thanks for joining me for your Thursday. I'm Roberto. Nearly 20 past nine. Any ideas what links the sofa, the cinema and the supermarket? Other than the fact they all have a sir sound at the start. They are being suggested as places to keep cool. Sleep on the sofa because heat rises, so your bedroom's usually going to be hotter. If you try sleeping on the lounge, it'll be a little bit cooler down there. Just watch out for the dog. They may not be too happy with you taking their place. Go to the cinema. That is a dark and cooling place with aircon. I heard they were giving out free tickets for the cinema in France, actually. Great idea. Or hit the supermarket. That's the place to go to for real coolness. Not just loitering in the freezer aisle. Like, the whole place is just a chilled haven. It's so nice. Maybe you're heading there right now. I'll get ABBA on for you soon and some Timberland.
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0: Nation, get involved in the celebrations for Global Beatles Day. There are the Fab Four with Here Comes the Sun, although we don't want to see the sun anymore. It's far too hot. I'm Roberto. I've got Eurythmics on the way soon. Big song they did with Aretha Franklin. Lola Young before 10. Right now, though.
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0: If money was no object, what is the thing you would buy right now to help cool you down? I don't know if you've seen them, but I'd go with one of those little neck fans. They just hook around your neck and they blow cold air at your face. It's not very expensive, I know, but once I've got that and I'm feeling a bit cooler, then I'd start going big, I reckon. Maybe a truckload of ice cream, air conditioning for the bedrooms, a swimming pool in the garden. Now, that would be good. I'm asking about that because we have got an awful lot of money up for grabs. £750,000, and we're going to give it away tomorrow. That cash could be in your bank account tomorrow night. Saturday morning, you could be off to the shops to buy a massive air conditioning unit, maybe a couple of hundred fans, a truckload of ice cream. It's up to you what you spend the money on. You just got to get involved in winning it first. And the way you do that is by grabbing your phone and texting PLAY, P-L-A-Y, to 65115. 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You'll instantly win £750,000. 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Don't miss out. It is a guaranteed winner. 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

0: Evening, Matthew Richards. Just chilling in the garden tonight, trying to cool down. That's for you. Lola Young's Messy on Nation. Is it actually helping, though? That's the question. I tried having lunch outside earlier, and even in the shade, that was just mega hot. And I imagine now it's still quite warm, isn't it? We're getting ready for another tropical night, as they call it, where it doesn't go below 20 degrees for many of us. I'll keep you going with the best variety of hits. Got Naughties at 10 up next. Starting that with a Ronan Keating song that starts with a Come On, Yeah. Do you know the one? Big feel-good uplifting anthem. It's on the way. Nation
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4: 10 o'clock for your Thursday night. I'll get some night shift check-ins going real soon. Maybe you've just started your shift. I've got Joe's End of Beginning on the way as well after we do three big ones from the Noughties. Got the script coming up, some hearsay and starting things, it's Ronan Keating. Come on.

0: is the Bangles on Nation, nearly 20 past 10 for your Thursday. If you had an extra £1,000 in your bank account right now, what would you be spending it on? 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Yeah, maybe. We've got that £1,000 for you to win thanks to Betfair Casino, the home of new games. 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It's Big Bass Football Bonanza. 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Take that soon and some Diana Ross. 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

0: There is UB40 on Nation. Going to play it for Gemma Rawlings, who's after a night shift check-in. She's working in a commercial laundry tonight. Ouch. As if it wasn't hot enough already working there as well. She says we've got lollies on hand to keep us cool. They probably melt before you get a chance to eat them, don't they? Good luck. I'll keep you going. Queen up next, and the lady before 11, who's just got the most incredible accent. I could listen to it all day long. You might love it as well. First up.
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0: If money was no object, what is the thing you would buy right now to help cool you down? I don't know if you've seen them, but I'd go with one of those little neck fans. They just hook around your neck and they blow cold air at your face. It's not very expensive, I know, but once I've got that and I'm feeling a bit cooler, then I'd start going big, I reckon. Maybe a truckload of ice cream, air conditioning for the bedrooms, a swimming pool in the garden. Now, that would be good. I'm asking about that because we have got an awful lot of money up for grabs. £750,000, and we're going to give it away tomorrow. That cash could be in your bank account tomorrow night. Saturday morning, you could be off to the shops to buy a massive air conditioning unit, maybe a couple of hundred fans, a truckload of ice cream. It's up to you what you spend the money on. You just got to get involved in winning it first. And the way you do that is by grabbing your phone and texting PLAY, P-L-A-Y, to 65115. 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
7: 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Are you?

0: love this lady. Her voice, the accent, could listen to it all day long. Ella Langley's Choosing Texas, playing for you on Nation. I'm Roberto. As ever, thank you for having me on tonight. If you're on your night shift, good luck. It's going to be a hot one. Stick with us. We'll keep you going with the best variety of hits. And if you're off to bed, well, good luck. It's going to be another hot one. Not sure you'll get much sleep. I'll catch you back here tomorrow evening from 8. We'll be going big with the tune to kick off your cooler weekend with Nation's House Party. Have yourself a great Friday.
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1: 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Generosity is everywhere if you look for it. 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
2: 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Accounts for teens all start private, and for those under 16, there are no direct messages, and only friends can comment on their videos. So, safeguards are in place, and teens are free to discover and grow. 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